0: To rock your mind is to dive headfirst into chaos, silencing fear, and losing yourself in the rhythm and melody.
1: Let me rock your mind and blow your fucking head off.

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Yeah. 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

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It was about status.

0: 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Multieventos, Sound Mix, musicalización y equipamiento para todo tipo de eventos.
1: 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DJ Street Blaze, smoke something. You fucking haters. You know you're rocking with Mr. Light Your iPod on Fire. DJ Thousand Air. It's Ruger. 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

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She's a fine sister, but no daylight kind of girl. She only wanna make it right.

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This is what we call redefining the ancient tribal ritual of the 21st century. Through the trance dance experience, hopefully people become more sensitive to themselves, sensitive and aware of themselves, their surroundings, the cosmos of humanity, and the needs of the planet. With that awareness comes understanding and compassion. That is the need of the hour and the true spirit.

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You must learn to conceal your special gift and harness your power.

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0: Yeah, some of mine.
1: Now you will receive us.
2: We do not ask for your poor or your hungry.
1: We do not want your tired and sick.
3: It is your corrupt weak clan.
1: It is your evil that will be sought by us.
2: With every breath, we shall hunt them down.
1: Each day, we will spill their blood till it rains down from the skies.
2: Do not kill. Do not rape. Do not steal. These are principles which every man of every faith can embrace.
1: These are not polite suggestions. These are codes of behavior. And those of you that ignore them will pay the dearest cost.
2: There are varying degrees of evil. We are you lesser farms of filth, not to push the bounds and cross over
4: into true corruption, into our domain.
1: But if you do, one day you will look behind you and you will see we three. And on that day, you will reap it.
2: And we will send you to whatever god you wish.

I want to believe. I want to believe. I want to believe. I want to believe. I want to believe. I want to believe. I want to believe. I want to believe. I want to believe. I want to believe. I want to believe.

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This is not a pop album. And by the way, suck my motherfucking dick.

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